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1: Cooper,
0: 7146 Lincoln Street, 7146 Lincoln Street. Caller's asking you to check on the welfare of Margaret Brewer, 80 years old. Last heard from Margaret roughly 1 to 2 weeks ago. Caller is out of state. No recent medical calls at that residence.

0: 4876 West, 1050 South, 4876 West, 1050 South. Jenna Todd's the caller. She's advising her estranged husband, Mason Todd, is there now breaking a no-contact order. I'll take her to hear a child saying daddy in the background. And no weapons. He may be trying to leave in a black and gold dirt bike. I believe he's living with his parents now at 502 Slack Drive.
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0: but if I don't make contact, she cuts her snap up for the power on her.
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0: Is that central one?
1: Clear.
0: 24, sir.
1: 24.
0: Delta 13 traffic.
1: Delta 13, go ahead.
0: Cuban North, 743, Frank Adam Robert, 27 expiration, a passenger.

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0: 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That's 220. 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
1: 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Discussion.
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1: 12.
0: Have a welfare check pending at Sandalwood Apartments on an 81-year-old male. Caller advising Donald Williams was involved in an accident approximately 2 days ago. 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

in the signaling on station with Carrie Stevens, and she found her hair dryer under the gazebo torn to pieces, and she's stressed out and really needs to talk to somebody right now.

0: 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This is going to be ground contact.
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1: 434 West 4th Street, 434 West 4th Street. Caller advising trouble with her 6-year-old son. He has some mental health issues. They're unable to control him at this time, needing help to find medics.

Battalion 80. Hamilton Reformatory. 4490 West Reformatory Road. Injured person. 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Hamilton Reformatory. 4490 West Reformatory Road. Injured person.

0: 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All good.
1: In the area of 218 East 31st Street, 218 East 31st Street, color advisory, you can see two males and a female physically fighting outside at the corner near a church. Saw one male slam another to the ground, can hear breaking bottles and swearing.

I'm showing it Ashley Starla Nicole Brooks, 7/23/86, last four social 2212, showing as 10/99 through city times 2 for failure to appear on theft.

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0: went west on 29th.
1: Westbound.
0: Located with crash out in the 29th in Columbus.
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1: Hello, Victor Ziva 812, comes back to Richard calling of Greenfield on a 2019 Ram 2321-2027, showing inactive, 2 lady.

332 East 37th Street. This is a rapid SOS ping to this location. Nothing heard. No answer on callback. 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
0: Clayton, is there any request?
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0: Time is 3:03.

0: 4 London Mile.
1: 4 London, time is 3:07.
2: 301 Northwest has a vehicle on 10A with an arrest report, code 7. Are we around for the 911 hangout?

0: 38th Street, 256 West 38th Street. It will be the white single story house next door. Caller is advising the name was revving a car with no muffler. Do you want to eat at the back?
1: No, you're about to take my advice.
0: I'm clear. Time is 3:15.

0: around in the Savoy eastbound colors.
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0: What's up, sir?

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Almost hit him. 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
1: Okay.
0: 4-3.

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1: 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Shut down. There was

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Injured person. Medic 82, engine 82. 533 North Manifold Street. Injured person.

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Chest pain. Medic 84, Engine 81. 6775 West State Road 32. Chest pain.

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1: Yes.
0: Jorgensen out of Indianapolis has a regular ID card suspended prior, expires 2032, 18 points, corrective lenses, same way.
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1: Medic 4.
0: I do believe that the Fire Kids are first in, or we're in the hospital, and we can take that.

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0: You spelled Mary Union Moore, Sam Charles Henry, date of birth 10-7-1965. Information, the ID of the second subject, the male, is going to be out of Pennsylvania.
1: Okay,

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0: Yeah, 602 said you were looking for me.
1: 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I'm trying to get back to go the back trail to all the way on 8th Street, the trail right behind 8th Street to Rabel. That's where I'm going to know.
0: Yeah, that's the end of it there, the little parking lot off Rabel, and then you can drive back towards the GLC.
1: Cool.
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1: 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I just passed 10 again, 610 again. 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
0: Copy that. 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
0: 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Just checking advice.
1: Where?

0: 908. Copy that. 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
1: Stand by.

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0: Hotel.
1: 11913 North 33rd Street, that was 11913 North 33rd Street, that was Signal 8 with Michelle Beeman.
0: 1827.
1: 911.

Additional units, reckless driver, northbound on 37 from 900 north. Over key is sedan, plate 785-29-BOY, 785-29-BOY, swerving in and out of lane, trying to pass, heading into Elwood. Sorry, Madison County, 929.

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0: 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Husband is driving a black GMC truck. 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
1: 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Thank God we trust. 5 King, Young, Lincoln, 3 Robert.
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0: 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Also to Cassandra, Maryland Gibson, 504 Andover Road, on a gray 2015 Volkswagen Passat, four-door, showing status suspended, signaling.
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0: 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Clear, already done. 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
2: 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You can get out on him if you come down the alley. He probably gets off when they're back there.

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Injured person. Medic 83, Engine 81. 1300 East County Road, 900 South. Injured person.

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0: It's going to be 4508 Columbus Avenue.
2: What's the name?
0: 4508 Columbus Avenue. Had a vehicle versus male subject on a bicycle.
3: Tanya, Tom Ocean, Nora Young, Adam, Middle R. Robert, Lassus Brasher, Boy Robert, Adam Sam, Henry Edward Robert, 12-20-82,
0: female white.
2: Yeah, Mike. Stop, is it? Please.

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Squad 507, 504 South Penn Street. Injured person.

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Medic 52. 504 South End Street. 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

0: Do we have a route of travel, or is it being disregarded?
1: Disregarded. It is recommended shooting in squad 507, then route, then meeting the Humphreys.
0: Did you choose clear one, sir?
1: Boom, 02.

0: district of 924 South of Lake Boyd. 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
1: Okay.
0: U-Haul, 4400 North State Road 9, contact Pete Schmidt. Reference a vehicle that was supposed to be returned June 5th. Okay. State team drove by the renter's address and then see the vehicle out to that location.

0: 碰着太困难了。
1: Hi.
0: First name Myron, Mary Young, Robert Ocean Lloyd, Rips, Boy Robert Ocean King, Edward Sam, 11-3, 1967.

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1: Okay, thank you.
0: Yeah. 1119.

0: Control AML 6 Lanza Romeo, can you hear me?
1: Yeah, I'm sorry.
0: I had a little

Denver South Service 13, Indiana Organization, David Paul, 37222.

0: 记得出事别的。
1: 我现在还有 phone number, but it should be most of the 99511 off number.

19-year-old subject that had left in a red truck. He said that he was going to commit suicide. The last time that he attempted to do this, he went to the same area. And there's further in the narrative. He did call from his Apple Watch. He has that on him if we need to ping it.

0: 1427, can you give me a contact number like a relay to her?
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0: Okay, we'll be out of the vehicle to check the train trestles.
1: That's going to be a red 2-door 2003 Silverado extended cab.
0: Ten clear, thank you.
2: Caller's advising that they see him out walking usually, hasn't seen him in a while. There's quite a bit of mail piled up in his mailbox. Caller advised he possibly has a sister. I did find a sister and brother-in-law in past calls. Have checked with Mercy. He is not there.

0: 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What's your total? What's your total? I have a Chevy Silverado that's parked over here by the ATK.
1: Put me out on traffic at 23rd and Fletcher.

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2: All you have a plate number is Charles Ocean George 228. Returns to Gabriel Ballinger on a red 2004 Chevy Silverado.

0: north of the river, approximately 300 to 400 yards. Look at the walking north.
1: Someone on the tracks walking north.
0: Grand Ave, north side of the river. 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

0: I'm not. 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His family lives over on Birch Street. I'm clear. South Hudson.
1: Hey, Graham. I thought we were at Sigma 100. Dispatch will be 10-8. Go to approval.
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0: Can't do that right. 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
0: 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Contact Alexander Shrinker, 18-year-old caller, stating on taxi that his dad Paul tried to shoot him. Getting further to the taxi app, advising his dad's name is Paul, has the same last name, advising he's still in the house.

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1: 5 saying Brockington, Boyd Robert, Ocean Charles King, Ida Nora, George Tom, Ocean Nora. First name Anthony, Adam Nora, Tom Harry, Ocean Nora Young, date of birth 09-06-1994.
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1: Roy came to the residence in a silver Dodge Ram, and from past calls, it's showing that Roy is the property owner or landlord. It's verbal at this time. I believe it's going to be a civil matter.

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0: 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So the mile is 25.
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1-3 1-3 1-3 1-3 1-3 1-3 1-3 1-3 1-3 1-3 1-3 1-3 1-3 1-3 1-3 1-3 1-3 1-3 1-3 1-3 1-3 1-3 1-3 1-3 1-3 1-3 1-3 1-3 1-3 1-3 1-3 1-3 1-3 1-3 1-3 1-3 1-3 1-3 1-3 1-3 1-3 1-3 1-3 1-3 1-3 1-3 1-3 1-3 1-3 1-3 1-3 1-3 1-3 1-3 1-3 1-3 1-3 1-3 1-3 1-3 1-3 1-3 1-3 1-3 1-3 1-3 1-3 1-3 1-3 1-3 1-3 1-3 1-3 1-3 1-3 1-3 1-3 1-3 1-3 1-3 1-3 1-3 1-3 1-3 1-3 1-3 1-3 1-3 1-3 1-3 1-3 1-3 1-3 1-3 1-

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1: East side of the front parking lot, Mark John. One, zero, one, can you be out the back, K9J?
0: What? 29. Last name Parkhurst, Paul Adam Robert King Henry, Union Robert St. Tom, first name Shane, normal spelling 10/19/98, MetLife.

0: been a resident at this address. He said nobody has a medical alarm at this address. So we're going to be back in service.
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Phone carrying a handgun. That's advised.

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0: 3048.

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0: 31st and Columbus.
1: I said something there as well.
0: 106, I'm clear.
1: On-scan traffic.
0: And one.

0: 31st. He is coming in Madison County. Aggravated assault.
1: Offense is possession of cocaine, possession of methamphetamine. Also 1099 out of Tennessee. I'd have to send a hit to confirm. Also 1099 out of Alabama. No extradition on that one.
2: Clear, she's in custody. Send a hit.
1: I'm clear in custody, 1556.
2: 489. Go ahead.
1: Steve Austin with a date of birth 9/7/76 is not in house. I am not getting returns from the DMV on that one. A date of birth of 9/7/70 is in house. I do get a DMV return on that one.

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0: Sorry, I'll back up.
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0: Okay.
1: Do you want to check for any today?

0: false talk, right by the fall, college advising teens are jumping into the waterfall and all around it. 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
1: Hello, Mark.
0: 1434.
1: Oh, 4, I'll be out of bed.

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0: morning, guys.
1: On the I, 224 southbound 69, 224 69 southbound, a Ford E350 van and a white Chevy Tahoe.
0: No, that's it.

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1: 4843.

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1: Hey, from?
0: It says... The rental charges battery, the one was issued April 30th of this year. And I only said one warrant.
1: Okay, thank you.
0: Clear, I sent a copy over to the jail.

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0: 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I'm picking up a 2532 Mounds Road, copy.

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2: Ceiling with the property owner at 926 West 5th, 926 West 5th Street. He'll be in there in a white truck about 5 minutes. Speaker unknown subjects inside one of the vacant apartments.
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0: Lil Dale, David, Adam, Rick, and Edward.
1: 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Michael Dale Cummings, 1998, and how? Twenty 2028. 15-16.

0: been back for a while. We found another unit.
1: 10 and 3.
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0: Chandler, are you just with us?
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1: 1537.

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0: 48-42,
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1: Okay, please do I think.

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Sick person. Medic 51. 4029 East County Road 67.

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Van Chapman, Charles Henry Adam, Tom Mary Adam Nora, Edward 2275.

0: a lot in there.
1: Well, I can't advise. The caller just said that there's a child in the car seat, car is running, no adults in the car, child's awake and holding an iPad.

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1: Yes.
0: 103, Atlanta, 911, hang up from 1517 West 11th. 1517 West 11th. Sound like children playing on the phone, but they wouldn't answer, so we asked them questions.
1: Good.
0: 1553.

0: 2 Jackson Hall, Dyer, Carmack, and Pike, and I'll get it out of 2 Monte Carlo.
1: Stand by.
2: Number 1, this is a civil issue. We'll be 10-8 on the report.
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0: Yes, sir.
1: I'm 1095 on 1041 at Peterson Seaway. You can clear that call on the report.
2: Okay.
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0: mean, Jeffrey, John Edward, Frank Frank, Robert Edward Young, David West, 41377.
1: Stand by.

0: 101 traffic on the 18th and B Street. All five of the plate.
1: Did you guys B-boy?
0: Hey, sir.
1: 1614.
0: So tell me about that.
1: Six.
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0: Richards of Merkleville, even though he came from that direction. Totally male, ball cap, orange sunglasses, gray shirt, gray sweats, looked like he had bruises on his arms.
1: Okay.

closing the signaling with a caller at the Highland Baptist Church in the parking lot at Croft and Shepherd Road. Croft and Shepherd Road. They're there now to pick up some items at an area close by on Shepherd Road. They'll be in a gray Dodge Caravan.

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46 46 46 46 46 46 46 46 46 46 46 46 46 46 46 46 46 46 46 46 46 46 46 46 46 46 46 46 46 46 46 46 46 46 46 46 46 46 46 46 46 46 46 46 46 46 46 46 46 46 46 46 46 46 46 46 46 46 46 46 46 46 46 46 46 46 46 46 46 46 46 46 46 46 46 46 46 46 46 46 46 46 46 46 46 46 46 46 46 46 46 46 46 46 46 46 46 46 46 46 46 46 46 46 46 46 46 46 46 46 46 46 46 46 46 46 46 46 46 46 46 46 46 46 46 46 46 46 46 46 46 46 46 46 46 46 46 46 46 46 46 46 46 46 46 46 46 46 46 46 46 46 46 46 46 46 46 46 46 46 46 46 46 46 46 46 46 46 46 46 46 46 46 46 46 46 46 46 46 46 46 46 46 46 46 46 46 46 46

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0: C-12. Caller saying her 30-year-old son pulled a knife on her, trying to hit her in the face. We're getting further information. You get it to back 109.
1: What is this?

0: Is that friends or is it not? Or is it just the red?
1: Please. He's gonna say that she pulled a knife on him. Can't advise if any weapons are on either person.
0: No, I'm sorry.

0: 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What is that?
1: Stand by.
0: What's your name,
1: Eric? 109.

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1: 313, 10 for them.
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1: Go ahead, 3 sure he don't feel. Have you said last time I seen him?

0: I'm looking in house at the date of birth she gave us of 12/14/95. It's showing him single lady in house. And I ran him in CIC, still single lady.
1: I'm good.
0: Can you advise where you're seeing it?
1: Long as it's not going to be for the same ones.

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0: That way you can TX Countryside and see if they have a patient there by this name that's listed on this room.
1: Medicare.

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I'm great, patient.

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0: That's clear. Thank you. Next, you want.

Richards and Joshua, D-U-I-S is the last name, 2113 Nobles on a black 2022 Teo Teo, showing an expired plate of boy 2889 J. King.

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1: Dispatch, the individual struck a light pole. 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I've got the numbers for that pole when you're ready.

0: 三对王。
1: 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I get a subject called over on the group.
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1: Second person.
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1: So six.
3: 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Subject 28.

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1: That was high school.
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1: Okay.
0: Accident happened at 13 and 69. They pulled into the ghetto lot, Black Buick, 40 80 only.

at your Vietnamese second language caller requesting if police possibly can assist with her being locked out of her apartment. Don't have a name. She's not going to forward you an additional.

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1: Go ahead.
0: First, it's going to be a handicap. 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
1: I'm sorry, thank you. I'll have the crash report.
0: 1753, just advise what you're 10-8.

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1: Female white, age home, officer, date of birth 4/2/1967, last name's going to be Adam Union, X-ray Ida Edward Robert, first name April's Adam Paul Robert Ida Lincoln, 4/2/1967.
0: Stand by.

0: Or he decided to exchange information, did not want to crash report. 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Today.
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0: Take over Stevenson, 724-2000. Do you need the 711A?
1: Negative.
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1: The Hurricane.
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1: Yeah, Mike.

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2: accident PD. Station. That's Nickel and Rabel. They pulled into the Easy Pond lot. A white Honda minivan and a black Corvette.
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2: 8 seconds.

0: I'm clear. I'll be around.
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0: Christian, bud.
1: Okay, good.

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0: Okay.
1: Simulated minority living, Victoria Roberts from DCS, White Tahoe, going to 7420 Sprague Street for a 24-hour assessment.
0: 4026.
2: 44 to that, thank you, sir.
1: 4043.

0: Well, what's that call? I'm close to it.
1: Is that the Jackson Mark?
2: Information, the middle light was on sure. The southbound, I guess, on Meridian. And he's the one causing issues, so I'll check the area for him.
1: 304 with a male sitting armed with a weapon at 5th and Jackson. He's now southbound on Meridian Street. Orange shirt.

2401 Main Street. Surprised that there's a Richard Stanley there now. 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
0: Four, return.
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Letter 2. Sugar for Crossing. 1745 East 67th Street, 12. Sick person. Letter 2. Sugar for Crossing. 1745 East 67th Street, 12. 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

0: Three seven. 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Three seven.
1: That's your report. What are the last 4 digits of the phone number calling?

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0: 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Route 128.
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0: 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Complaint that she's the property owner requesting TX.
1: Oh, how are you?
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0: 4842, is this Richard's activity?
1: 4842.
0: 8261 North, 700 West. 8261 North, 700 West. Christmas Christian activity. Caller is advising someone is living in the camper beside this residence. Unknown how many or description. Believe occupants are taking pictures of CP's kids about the area check.
1: Right now.
0: 9230.

0: 这是芝加哥的。
1: Good.
0: Maple Ridge Elementary School, 8537 South, 650 West. Call advisor in a red car with black top doing donuts in the parking lot. Concerned about the children that are playing nearby. Advise they left southbound on 650 West, possibly black of a red Honda Civic.

0: 其实嗯那我感觉越说声感官的我也对啊不是那时候之前也其实创作感官的She said he could have taken the shirt off when he had a yellow shirt on. He's running from him.
1: He got him going.
0: Tonight he was still through.

0: Ted.
1: Name Johnson. Thomas Dunn. First name Antonio. 89, 1980.
0: Please, ma'am.

0: was. If you could you change the address to Speedway to Old Place?
1: Sure.
0: I'm going to be wearing black shorts and black t-shirt and then weapons. One, myself and four, getting that.
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0: Colby, Mary, Charles, Queen, Union, Adam, Ida, David.
1: John in the West, Charles, Ida, Mary, 1-4.